ice cream truck, and I'm walking with my dad, like I did when I was 10. And I feel a little sad, knowing one day this will end. And I treasure each beautiful moment we still have together.

and the voice I've heard so much in the lost days of my youth. And the only voice I trust

as an oak tree and its seed. With memories like a ghost that will always roam through me.

still have together. 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